0: holding banners and banging drums. Pauline Hanson says she and her party will not be silenced.
1: We're a democracy, and this is where we have the right to actually have our say, have our opinion, and put forward policies. The people in Victoria want change.
0: Overseas, SpaceX has made history on Wall Street, soaring past a $2 trillion valuation on its first day of trading on the NASDAQ. The company's $75 billion float is officially the largest IPO in global history, beating the previous record held by Saudi Aramco. The world's first trillionaire founder Elon Musk says he could never have predicted the scale of his company's success.
2: I give SpaceX less than a 10% chance of succeeding at all. In fact, I told people this. I said, look, we're probably going to fail, but, you know, we should give it a try, because if we don't, we will never be a truly spacefaring civilization.
0: Staying overseas, a peace deal between the United States and Iran is now reportedly closer than ever. Mediators in Pakistan claim a final text has been reached, but US officials warn not everyone within Iran's leadership structure has agreed to the terms. The deal now hinges on Iran halting its nuclear program indefinitely, a term that has denied 38 previous attempts of a peace deal. Political scientist Simon Jackman says things are looking more realistic this time around.
3: But here's what's different this time. We are getting every couple of hours some more encouraging news, critically from the Iranian side. It's a very brave Iranian leader that goes out, given how much competition and how fractured their government is.
0: And Australia is on track to become one of the highest taxing nations in the world. Carolee Katsimbanis explains.
4: Many people have claimed this to be the case since the budget was handed down last month, but now a former Treasury official does say the changes to CGT will leave Australian companies paying one of the highest tax rates in the world of more than 50% on retained corporate profits. The AFR says fund managers are warning these changes will put business off from reinvesting in Australia for growth, and it'll make Australia a less attractive place to locate and raise capital.
0: The Dolphins have made it 6 in a row in round 15 with a 48-10 demolition of the Sydney Roosters at Suncorp Stadium. Coach Christian Wolf says although the points haul was impressive, their defence was the real standout.
5: Two tries they probably didn't deserve, and I don't mean that disrespectfully, but we didn't catch the ball on one, and the other one, Kurt, doesn't usually make that mistake.
0: And in AFL action, a win for the Cats over the Gold Coast Suns, 105 points to 60. That's the latest news update from the Capital Radio Newsroom. I'm James Wybrow.
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7: Transport for New South Wales would like to advise Kosciuszko Road is open to Perisher, Guthaga Road is open to the village, and Alpine Way is open to Threadbury and beyond. Snowy Mountains Highway is open, so is the Link Road to Selwyn Snow Resort. Also, Elliott Way and Coomber to Brown Mountain is also open. Keep it here for all the latest winter road updates.
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8: Bit of cloud about today, isolated showers and gusty winds tomorrow, overcast, wet and moderate winds. Monday, partly cloudy, possible showers, and Tuesday, cloudy and isolated showers. There's a 10% chance of snowfalls over the next 24 hours. Coomer going for a top today of 16, Jindabyne climbing to 14, and Canberra reaching a high of 16. 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

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Craig Pritchard with Eric Clapton live in Chicago. Your chance to get on the standby list again Monday. Next week's your last week, and then we do the draw Monday week. Tears for Fears on the way, as well as your Rhythmics. Here's Howard Jones, Forever Classic, XLFM.

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7: 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Snowy Mountains Highway is open, so is the Link Road to Selwyn Snow Resort. Also, Elliott Way and Coomer to Brown Mountain is also open. Keep it here for all the latest winter road updates.

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2: This is Budgie Baker. Pretty mild start to the day. It's getting a little bit windy out there, and that'll be ahead of what we expect to be a fairly wet change in the weather. So just be prepared today. At Selwyn, we've set the spin from next Saturday. Snow cover permitting. It'll be the same at Charlotte Price, and they're all got their fingers crossed at both those resorts. Perisher, no Village 8 again today, but there is the conveyor open for the first timer, so they can have a little bit of time on snow. Threadbow, Friday flat, not looking too bad. Easy does it chair, and the Wombat Snow Runner moving those first timers, the kids and all the keen riders around. Not an ideal start to the weekend, so be ready for some indoor activities as well today. But there is no forecast for next week, so it's fingers crossed.
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3: From the Capital Radio Newsroom. Good morning, I'm James Wybrow. A critical incident investigation has been launched in New South Wales South after a driver died following a high-speed police pursuit. Donna Sirimana reports.
4: Highway Patrol officers attempted to pull over a black sedan with cancelled registration on Pine Hill Road in Narandra just before 7:30 last night. The vehicle failed to stop, sparking a pursuit through local streets before police lost sight of the car for a short time. Officers then discovered the sedan had slammed into a truck at a nearby intersection, leaving the 43-year-old driver with critical injuries. The man was treated at the scene and flown to Canberra Hospital, but he has since died. An independent investigation is now underway with strict oversight from the Law Enforcement Conduct Commission.
3: In other news, One Nation is downplaying the actions of demonstrators after a fundraising event in Melbourne erupted into clashes between protesters and police. Last night's event had already been forced to move from its original venue after the booking was reportedly cancelled due to safety concerns. Despite the action, Pauline Hanson's Chief of Staff, James Ashby, says they're unfazed.
5: Shocking allegations, all of which I reject 100%. This

0: is a shocking development for One Nation. Not only are we shocked at the resignation of both Mark Latham and Rod Roberts, but to have these comments come out, awfully disappointing, number one, but just completely false.
1: Police in Melbourne arrested one anti-racism protester outside the event. Liberal MP Andrew Wallace says there's no place for violence.
2: We're one of the longest-serving continuous democracies in the world, and we got this way in this country because we've been able to enjoy a peaceful democracy.
1: And SpaceX has made history on Wall Street, soaring past a $2 trillion valuation on its first day of trading on the NASDAQ. The company's $75 billion float is officially the largest IPO in global history, beating the previous record held by Saudi Aramco. Shares surged 23% on Friday, closing at $166 as investors back Elon Musk's space and internet empire. FIFA World Cup co-host Canada has drawn its opening clash with Bosnia and Herzegovina 1-1 in Toronto. The USA have just kicked off their campaign against Paraguay in Los Angeles. Australia will kick off against Turkey at 2 p.m. tomorrow. In the NRL, the Dolphins have won 6 in a row for the first time in the club's history, with a 48-10 victory over the Roosters at Suncorp Stadium. Sydney coach Trent Robinson says he's not worried about whether or not his team's in sync.
3: I felt like the spirit was really high. You could see how hard they were working for each other, but I did expect more out of some of the leaders out there.
1: A Mercedes driver, George Russell, has topped the timesheets in day one of practice for the Spanish Formula One Grand Prix. That's the latest news update from the Capital Radio newsroom. I'm James Wybrow.
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5: Transport for New South Wales would like to advise Kosciuszko Road is open to Perisher, Guthaga Road is open to the village, and Alpine Way is open to Threadbury and beyond. Snowy Mountains Highway is open, so is the Link Road to Selwyn Snow Resort. Also Elliott Way and Coomer to Brown Mountain is also open. Keep it here for all the latest winter road updates.
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6: Bit of cloud about today, isolated showers and gusty winds tomorrow, overcast, wet and moderate winds. Monday, partly cloudy, possible showers, and Tuesday, cloudy and isolated showers. There's a 10% chance of snowfalls over the next 24 hours. Coomer going for a top today of 16, Jindabyne climbing to 14, and Canberra reaching a high of 16. Snowy Mountain spas and pools for installation, service and repairs, commercial and domestic spas, hot tubs and saunas. 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
6: Transport for New South Wales has advised that the Kosciuszko Road is open to Perisher, Guthaga Road open to the village. On the Alpine Way, that's open to Thredbo and beyond. Snowy Mountains Highway is open. The Link Road to Selwyn Snow Resort and the Elliott Way from Tumbarumba to Selwyn Snow Resort. Both those roads are open. And Cooma to Brown Mountain, the road is open. And for all the latest winter road updates, keep it here.

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Forever Classic, XLFM 96.1 with Craig Pritchard. Hope you're doing the right thing on this Saturday morning. Coming up after midday, Deeks is in. He's got a 30-minute music marathon with Dave Dolben and Herbs. And Cold Chisel. Nothing like a good sing-along song to get you going for a Saturday afternoon, and you can do that with

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5: 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Australian energy starts right here in the Snowy Mountains.
6: This is Budgie Baker. Pretty mild start to the day. It's getting a little bit windy out there, and that'll be ahead of what we expect to be a fairly wet change in the weather. So just be prepared today. So when we've set the spin from next Saturday, snow cover permitting. It'll be the same at Charlotte Price, and they've all got their fingers crossed at both those resorts. Perisher, no Village 8 again today, but there is the conveyor open for the first timer, so they can have a little bit of time on snow. Threadbow, Friday flat, not looking too bad. Easy does it chair, and the Wombat Snow Runner moving those first timers, the kids and all the keen riders around. Not an ideal start to the weekend, so be ready for some indoor activities as well today. But there is no forecast for next week, so it's fingers crossed.
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8: From the Capital Radio Newsroom, good afternoon, I'm James Wybrow. Australia's fuel reserves have continued to surpass record highs despite international supply uncertainty. The nation's strategic stockpile currently sits at 45 days of petrol, 39 days of diesel, and an increased supply of 32 days of jet fuel. With 54 ships currently on their way to Australian ports and the Middle East conflict showing signs of de-escalation, Energy Minister Chris Bowen says cuts to the fuel excise remain on track to lift at the end of the month.
9: This was a temporary reduction in the excise. The Prime Minister and Treasury have been very clear that we'll always examine the latest information, the latest situation, but our intention has been for it to come off at the end of the month, and that remains the plan.
8: In other news, a driver has died in Canberra Hospital after slamming into a truck during a police pursuit in the New South Wales South. Highway Patrol officers originally attempted to pull over the black sedan in Narrowdera last night after allegedly operating with a cancelled registration. The 43-year-old driver fled the scene, sparking a brief pursuit before losing control and crashing at a nearby intersection. One Nation is downplaying the actions of demonstrators after a fundraising event in Melbourne erupted into clashes between protesters and police. Last night's event had already been forced to move from its original venue after the booking was reportedly cancelled due to safety concerns. Despite the action, Pauline Hanson's Chief of Staff, James Ashby, says Australia's support for the minor party is stronger than ever.
10: We're only a couple of percentage points off. If we can hold this together and only grow it between now and the next election, there's every chance Pauline Hanson could be the next Prime Minister of this country.
8: And finance experts say Gen Z are increasingly turning to high-profile shares to generate wealth instead of the property market. It comes as Elon Musk's SpaceX raised $75 billion US dollars in the largest public offering in history. Raise Invest Chief Executive Craig Keery says younger people are looking to

0: new options to build long-term wealth.
1: And they see that there's a new economy, there's new areas where that wealth building could happen. And as a result, they're embracing those opportunities in a way that previously other generations may not have considered.
0: The Dolphins' NRL winning streak has grown to the largest in the club's history. A 48-10 win over the Roosters at Suncorp Stadium made it six in a row for the home side, holding firm in fourth on the ladder. In the AFL, Geelong has defeated the Gold Coast Suns 105-60, making it 10 losses in a row at the Cattery for Gold Coast. In Super Rugby semi-finals, the Chiefs have taken down the Reds 46 points to 24. Australia's Oscar Piastri has finished in the top three of both opening practice sessions for the Spanish Formula One Grand Prix, and Kiwi batting legend Kane Williamson has announced his shock retirement from international cricket. That's the latest news update from the Capital Radio Newsroom. I'm James Wybrow.
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3: Transport for New South Wales has advised that the Kosciuszko Road is open to Perisher, Guthaga Road open to the village. On the Alpine Way, that's open to Thredbo and beyond. Snowy Mountains Highway is open. The Link Road to Selwyn Snow Resort and the Elliott Way from Tumbarumba to Selwyn Snow Resort, both those roads are open. And Coomba to Brown Mountain, the road is open. And for all the latest winter road updates, keep it here.
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4: Some chilly conditions expected this evening. Tomorrow, some morning frost, followed by blue skies, bit of sunshine. Monday, similar conditions. And for Tuesday, mostly sunny with a few moderate winds. There's a 10% chance of snowfalls over the next 24 hours. Cooma, let's go for a top tomorrow of 14 degrees after dropping down to minus 1 overnight. Gindi will drop down to 1 degree overnight, climbing to 14 in Canberra. 14 tomorrow after dipping down to minus 1.
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0: It's the wrap up this Saturday afternoon. 30 minute music marathon. Your first for the day. Well, first for the afternoon at least. 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We'll give you more chances to get on the standby list after 6 on Monday to see the one and only Eric Clapton live in Chicago at no less than the home of the Chicago Bulls, if you don't mind. Friday, September 11, when that will all happen. The weather, well, here's what's happening with your weather today. Cloudy. Some showers about the ranges. Yeah, we're looking at showers easing tomorrow, a top around 10 degrees. Sunny on Monday, 14.
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6: Brentwood for New South Wales has advised that the Kosciuszko Road is open to Perisher. Guthaga Road open to the village. On the Alpine Way, that's open to Threadbow and beyond. Snowy Mountains Highway is open. The Link Road to Selwyn Snow Resort and the Elliott Way from Tumbarumba to Selwyn Snow Resort. Both those roads are open. And Coomer to Brown Mountain, the road is open. And for all the latest winter road updates,

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0: 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Just after one, here's what's on the menu. 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Love is all around. And this, from our heart, is all the way for dessert. 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
5: This is Budgie Baker. Pretty mild start to the day. It's getting a little bit windy out there, and that'll be ahead of what we expect to be a fairly wet change in the weather. So just be prepared today. So when we've set the spin from next Saturday, snow cover permitting. It'll be the same at Charlotte Price, and they've all got their fingers crossed at both those resorts. Perisher, no Village 8 again today, but there is the conveyor open for the first timer, so they can have a little bit of time on snow. Threadbo, Friday flat, not looking too bad. Easy does it chair, and the Wombat Snow Runner moving those first timers, the kids and all the keen riders around. Not an ideal start to the weekend, so be ready for some indoor activities as well today. But there is no forecast for next week, so it's fingers crossed.
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5: Greenswood for New South Wales has advised that the Kosciuszko Road is open to Perisher, Guthaga Road open to the village. On the Alpine Way, that's open to Threadbo and beyond. Snowy Mountains Highway is open. The Link Road to Selwyn Snow Resort and the Elliott Way from Tumbarumba to Selwyn Snow Resort, both those roads are open. And Coomba to Brown Mountain, the road is open. And for all the latest winter road updates, keep it here.
4: XLFM Snowy Mountains weather.
6: Some chilly conditions expected this evening. Tomorrow, some morning frost, followed by blue skies, bit of sunshine. Monday, similar conditions. And for Tuesday, mostly sunny with a few moderate winds. There's a 10% chance of snowfalls over the next 24 hours. Cooma, let's go for a top tomorrow, 14 degrees after dropping down to minus 1 overnight. Jindy will drop down to 1 degree overnight, climbing to 14 in Canberra, 14 tomorrow after dipping down to minus 1.
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0: Wake Me Up gets to wrap up this world-famous 30-minute music marathon. 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Hey there, it's Dix until 6, and of course, just after 6, it's another world-famous, even equally famous, Jukebox Saturday Night. Get ready to turn us up. Tell you what, you will be turning up, and that's possibly the heater, particularly tomorrow. We're looking cloudy, some showers about, a little unsettled out of 7 overnight. In Jindabyne, we are looking at some showers easing tomorrow, looking at a cloudy top of 10 degrees, sunny and 14 Monday and Tuesday, possible showers, 15 degrees.
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11: Transport for New South Wales has advised that the Kosciuszko Road is open to Perisher, Guthaga Road open to the village. On the Alpine Way, that's open to Threadbow and beyond. Snowy Mountains Highway is open. The Link Road to Selwyn Snow Resort and the Elliott Way from Tumbarumba to Selwyn Snow Resort, both those roads are open. And Coomer to Brown Mountain, the road is open. And for all the latest winter road updates, keep it here.

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0: this is the station, the Snowy Mountains, comes to when they want to feast on a magnificent 30-minute music marathon and the chance to win tickets. Yeah, win your way to Chicago to see Eric Clapton. 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Yes, we will run away with a 30-minute music marathon after two. The calls are on the way, as is some classic Midnight Oil and some Aretha. It all begins in minutes. Stick around.
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1: 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Australian energy starts right here in the Snowy Mountains.
2: This is Budgie Baker. Pretty mild start to the day. It's getting a little bit windy out there, and that'll be ahead of what we expect to be a fairly wet change in the weather. So just be prepared today. Selwyn, let's set the spin from next Saturday. Snow cover permitting. It'll be the same at Charlotte Price, and they're all got their fingers crossed at both those resorts. Perisher, no Village 8 again today, but there is the conveyor open for the first timer, so they can have a little bit of time on snow. Strabo, Friday flat, not looking too bad. Easy does it, Chair, and the Wombat Snow Runner moving those first timers, the kids and all the keen riders around. Not an ideal start to the weekend, so be ready for some indoor activities as well today. But there is no forecast for next week, so it's fingers crossed.
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2: Woodford, New South Wales has advised that the Kosciuszko Road is open to Perisher, Guthaga Road open to the village. On the Alpine Way, that's open to Threadbow and beyond. Snowy Mountains Highway is open. The Link Road to Selwyn Snow Resort and the Elliott Way from Tumbarumba to Selwyn Snow Resort. Both those roads are open. And Coomba to Brown Mountain, the road is open. And for all the latest winter road updates, keep it here.
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3: Some chilly conditions expected this evening. Tomorrow, some morning frost, followed by blue skies, bit of sunshine. Monday, similar conditions. And for Tuesday, mostly sunny with a few moderate winds. There's a 10% chance of snowfalls over the next 24 hours. Cooma, it's going for a top tomorrow, 14 degrees after dropping down to minus 1 overnight. Gindi will drop down at 1 degree overnight, climbing to 14 in Canberra, 14 tomorrow after dipping down to minus 1.
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0: It's a long way to the top and a hard song to beat. 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XLFM 96.1. Stand by. I'm just putting the finishing touches on another after three. Hey, tell you what, the weather. Here's what you can expect for the remainder of your Saturday. Cloudy. We are looking at some showers about the ranges. Yeah. Down to 7 overnight. Tomorrow, we are looking at some showers easing, just barely breaking into double digits. 10 tomorrow. Sunny, though. Yes, morning fog on Monday. 14 degrees and possible showers. 15 for Tuesday.
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12: Brentwood for New South Wales has advised that the Kosciuszko Road is open to Perisher, Guthinger Road open to the village. On the Alpine Way, that's open to Threadbow and beyond. Snowy Mountains Highway is open. The Link Road to Selwyn Snow Resort and the Elliott Way from Tumbarumba to Selwyn Snow Resort. Both those roads are open. And Cooma to Brown Mountain, the road is open. And for all the latest winter road updates, keep it here.

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0: 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Of course, the answer is always yes. From the classic XLFM 96.1. Stand by, you're minutes away from this. It's some Queen. Yes, also a little bit of Cher out of the 1980s. And talking to the early 80s, some Soft Cell minutes away.
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0: And Charlotte Pass also waiting until then, and they both might just be picking the timing pretty well with colder and snowy weather expected next week. Perisher Village 8 was closed again today, but pretty sure they're going to be working hard to get it open at some point, so just the conveyor carpet for the intrepid snowgoers. Okay, Threbo on Friday flat with the Easy Does It chair and a snow runner in operation for the skiers and boarders and all the kids. Should be slightly better weather tomorrow, but the snow conditions won't be changing too much and until the next change during the week.
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0: Transport for New South Wales has advised that the Kosciuszko Road is open to Perisher, Guthaga Road open to the village. On the Alpine Way, that's open to Threadbo and beyond. Snowy Mountains Highway is open. The Link Road to Selwyn Snow Resort and the Elliott Way from Tumbarumba to Selwyn Snow Resort, both those roads are open. And Cooma to Brown Mountain, the road is open. And for all the latest winter road updates, keep it here.
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2: Some chilly conditions expected this evening. Tomorrow, some morning frost, followed by blue skies, bit of sunshine. Monday, similar conditions. And for Tuesday, mostly sunny with a few moderate winds. There's a 10% chance of snowfalls over the next 24 hours. Cooma, let's go for a top tomorrow, 14 degrees after dropping down to -1 overnight. Gindi will drop down to 1 degree overnight, climbing to 14 in Canberra, 14 tomorrow after dipping down to -1.
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0: the BJ using his healing hands to wrap up 30 minutes commercial free for the classic. 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Yeah, don't go too far away. There's another 30 minute music marathon just after four. And in addition to that, yeah, Monday, your chance to get on the standby list yet again to see Eric Clapton live in Chicago. Yeah, we're looking cloudy for the remainder of your Saturday. A little unsettled, some showers about the ranges down to 7 overnight. Jindabyne, we are looking cloudy again, some showers tomorrow morning, top around 10. Sunny and 14 Monday, Tuesday, possible showers returning, 15 degrees.
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11: 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Snowy Mountains Highway is open, the Link Road to Selwyn Snow Resort and the Elliott Way from Tumbarumba to Selwyn Snow Resort, both those roads are open, and Cooma to Brown Mountain, the road is open. And for all the latest winter road updates, keep it here.

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0: 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Forever Classic, Snow Mountains, XLFM 96.1. You are minutes away from this. Originally Elvis's, but the Fine Young Cannibals made it their own. Last. This one from Texas. I just need a Laying Down the Rules. And this one from Go West. 30 minutes commercial free. Begins in minutes. Stick around.
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1: 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Australian energy starts right here in the Snowy Mountains.
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1: Transport for New South Wales has advised that the Kosciuszko Road is open to Perisher, Guthaga Road open to the village. On the Alpine Way, that's open to Threadbow and beyond. Snowy Mountains Highway is open. The Link Road to Selwyn Snow Resort and the Elliott Way from Tumbarumba to Selwyn Snow Resort. Both those roads are open. And Cooma to Brown Mountain, the road is open. And for all the latest winter road updates, keep it here.
0: XLFM Snowy Mountains weather.
2: Some chilly conditions expected this evening. Tomorrow, some morning frost, followed by blue skies, bit of sunshine. Monday, similar conditions. And for Tuesday, mostly sunny with a few moderate winds. There's a 10% chance of snowfalls over the next 24 hours. Cooma, let's go for a top tomorrow, 14 degrees after dropping down to -1 overnight. Gindi will drop down to 1 degree overnight, climbing to 14 in Canberra, 14 tomorrow after dipping down to -1.
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You may not want a lover, but you do want a 30-minute music marathon. 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

Not only gives you the chance to win your way to Chicago to see Eric Clapton, but also gives you the chance to enjoy 30-minute music marathons at Jukebox Saturday night. Tonight from 6, we're not too far away from that. Stick around, some Split Ends and Prince right after this one. Chris Weir, Forever Classic, XLFM.

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1: It's Prince puckering up, wrapping up 30 minutes commercial free from a classic XLFM 96.1. Great to have your company. And don't forget, on Monday, more chances for you to get on the standby list with Gazza and Rick as they throw yet another name onto the standby list to see Eric Clapton live in Chicago, no less. The weather for the remainder of your Saturday is looking cloudy. Some showers about the ranges. Down to 7 overnight. Tomorrow we're looking at showers easing. A Sunday top 10 degrees. Mostly sunny. And 14 on Monday. Tuesday, possible showers 15.
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3: Woof in New South Wales has advised that the Kosciuszko Road is open to Perisher, Guthaga Road open to the village on the Alpine Way, that's open to Threadbow and beyond. Snowy Mountains Highway is open, the Link Road to Selwyn Snow Resort and the Elliott Way from Tumbarumba to Selwyn Snow Resort, both those roads are open, and Cooma to Brown Mountain, the road is open. And for all the latest winter road updates, keep it here.

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0: This is Snowy Mountain time of the 30-minute music marathon, and there's another just after 5. Forever Classic XLFM 96.1 on the way. We don't need another year. From Mad Max 3 Beyond Thunderdome. We don't need to know. It's some Tina Turner Plus. Some Australian flavour from the Shantuzies. And from Top Gun, this one. From Kenny Loggins next.
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1: 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Building Snowy 2.0. Australia's biggest battery right here in the Snowy Mountains.
8: This is Budgie Baker. We had plenty of wind and wet weather around today, especially as the day got on. Skiers and boarders were starting to spend a fair bit of time indoors. So on Snow Resort, they're getting set for an opening next weekend. Charlotte Pass also waiting until then. And they both might just be picking the timing pretty well with colder and snowy weather expected next week. Perisher Village 8 was closed again today, but pretty sure they're going to be working hard to get it open at some point. So just the conveyor carpet for the intrepid snow go. Okay, at Threbo on Friday flat with the Easy Does It chair and a snow runner in operation for the skiers and boarders and all the kids.

0: Selwyn Snow Resort. Both those roads are open, and Cooma to Brown Mountain, the road is open. And for all the latest winter road updates, keep it here.
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2: Some chilly conditions expected this evening. Tomorrow, some morning frost, followed by blue skies, bit of sunshine. Monday, similar conditions. And for Tuesday, mostly sunny with a few moderate winds. There's a 10% chance of snowfalls over the next 24 hours. Cooma, let's go for a top tomorrow, 14 degrees after dropping down to minus 1 overnight. Gindi will drop down at 1 degree overnight, climbing to 14 in Canberra. 14 tomorrow after dipping down to minus 1.
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0: on the cars. Let's go. Let's do. Even better than a 30-minute music marathon after six. Yeah, six solid hours ad-free with Jukebox Saturday night. That's not too far away. Sex LFM 96.1. Yeah, we're looking at some showers overnight. Cloudy tomorrow. Showers in the morning, down to 7. Looking at a top tomorrow, 10 degrees. Across Jindabyne, we are looking at a mostly sunny Monday at this point, and possible showers in 15 at this stage on Tuesday. Don't go anywhere. 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
13: Transport for New South Wales has advised that the Kosciuszko Road is open to Perisher, Guthaga Road open to the village. On the Alpine Way, that's open to Threadbow and beyond. Snowy Mountains Highway is open. The Link Road to Selwyn Snow Resort and the Elliott Way from Tumbarumba to Selwyn Snow Resort, both those roads are open. And Cooma to Brown Mountain, the road is open. And for all the latest winter road updates, keep it here.

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0: Hey, Gazmo. This teacher in front of the class asked them, all right, now what does a chicken give you? And one kid says, oh, eggs. That's right, very good, very good. Then the teacher asks, what do pigs give you? And another student says, oh, bacon. That's right, very good, very good. Then she asks, what does a fat cow give you? And little Johnny up the back says, homework.
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1: 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Australian energy starts right here in the Snowy Mountains.
6: This is Budgie Baker, and we had plenty of wind and wet weather around today, especially as the day got on. Skiers in Borders were starting to spend a fair bit of time indoors. So on Snow Resort, they're getting set for an opening next weekend. Charlotte Pass also waiting until then, and they both might just be picking the timing pretty well with colder and snowy weather expected next week. Perisher Village 8 was closed again today, but pretty sure they're going to be working hard to get it open at some point. So just the conveyor carpet for the intrepid snowgoers. Okay, Threbo on Friday flat with the Easy Does It chair and a snow runner in operation for the skiers and boarders and all the kids. Should be slightly better weather tomorrow, but the snow conditions won't be changing too much until the next change during the week.
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11: From the Capital Radio Newsroom, good afternoon. I'm James Wybrow. Australia's fuel reserves have continued to surpass record highs despite international supply uncertainty. The nation's strategic stockpile currently sits at 45 days of petrol, 39 days of diesel, and an increased supply of 32 days of jet fuel. With 54 ships currently on their way to Australian ports and the Middle East conflict showing signs of de-escalation, Energy Minister Chris Bowen says cuts to the fuel excise remain on track to lift at the end of the month.
12: This was a temporary reduction in the excise. The Prime Minister and Treasury have been very clear that we'll always examine the latest information, the latest situation, but our intention has been for it to come off at the end of the month, and that remains the plan.
11: In other news, a driver has died in Canberra Hospital after slamming into a truck during a police pursuit in the New South Wales South. Highway Patrol officers originally attempted to pull over the black sedan in Narrowdera last night after allegedly operating with a cancelled registration. The 43-year-old driver fled the scene, sparking a brief pursuit before losing control and crashing at a nearby intersection. One Nation is downplaying the actions of demonstrators after a fundraising event in Melbourne erupted into clashes between protesters and police. Last night's event had already been forced to move from its original venue after the booking was reportedly cancelled due to safety concerns. Despite the action, Pauline Hanson's Chief of Staff, James Ashby, says Australia's support for the minor party is stronger than ever.
13: We're only a couple of percentage points off. If we can hold this together and only grow it between now and the next election, there's every chance Pauline Hanson could be the next Prime Minister of this country.
11: And finance experts say Gen Z are increasingly turning to high-profile shares to generate wealth instead of the property market. It comes as Elon Musk's SpaceX raised $75 billion US dollars in the largest public offering in history. Raise Invest Chief Executive Craig Keary says younger people are looking to new options to build long-term wealth.
14: And they see that there's a new economy, there's new areas where that wealth building could happen. And as a result, they're embracing those opportunities in a way that previously other generations may not have considered.
11: The Dolphins' NRL winning streak has grown to the largest in the club's history. A 48-10 win over the Roosters at Suncorp Stadium made it six in a row for the home side, holding firm in fourth on the ladder. In the AFL, Geelong has defeated the Gold Coast Suns 105-60, making it 10 losses in a row at the Cattery for Gold Coast. In Super Rugby semi-finals, the Chiefs have taken down the Reds 46 points to 24. Australia's Oscar Piastri has finished in the top three of both opening practice sessions for the Spanish Formula One Grand Prix, and Kiwi batting legend Kane Williamson has announced his shock retirement from international cricket. That's the latest news update from the Capital Radio Newsroom. I'm James Wybrow.
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15: 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The Link Road to Selwyn Snow Resort is open, Elliott Way Road is open, and Cooma to Brown Mountain, no current information for that road yet either. For all your latest winter road updates, keep it here.
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16: A bit of cloud about today, scattered showers. Tomorrow, partly cloudy after some morning fog, isolated showers. Tuesday, similar conditions. Wednesday, cloudy, chance of showers. There's a 20% chance of snowfalls over the next 24 hours. Cooma going for a top today of 16. Jindy, temp climbing to 14. Canberra reaching a maximum temp of 17. 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
0: 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It's a 70s Sunday morning. Forever.

670 Sunday morning. Hello, it's Kathy Dean. Wonderful to have you with me to enjoy some great 70s vibes. Let's see Signs from Canadian Rockers, five-man electrical band. 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

0: Forever Classic 70s Sunday morning. Oh, so dreamy. That voice, the talent of the one and only Linda Ronstadt there, Blue By You, a song written and recorded originally by Roy Orbison. Of course, Don Henley, her pal from the Eagles, on backup vocals. Still to come on Forever Classic 70s Sunday morning, we'll get Brian Ferry on soon. And a song from 71 known for its very distinctive, hypnotic bass line. Coming up soon.
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4: Good morning, Kansas City. 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
4: 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Today's...
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13: 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Snow Mountains Highway, no current information for that road yet. Link Road to Sale and Snow Resort is open. Elliot Way Road is open. Coomer to Mount Mountain, that road is also open. For all your latest Winter Road updates, keep it here.

0: grab a classic 70s Sunday morning. I'm such a great fan of that song. It's one of my all-time favourites. Tommy James, after he left the Shondells, and Dragging the Line, that fantastic bass line. One writer putting it, it's a lazy psychedelic shuffle. I like that. Tommy James saying about the song, it's just about having to go to work every day, basically. Not about cocaine. Dave Edmonds, still to come. JPY, it is Forever Classic 70s Sunday morning.
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3: 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Australian energy starts right here in the Snowy Mountains.
14: This is Budgie Baker at another mild start to the day, a little bit breezy, and it is still wet. So if you're heading out, dress for the conditions, just be prepared. Selwyn, lift set to spin from next Saturday, snow cover permitting, same over at Charlotte Pass. Perisher, no Village 8 again today, but there is a conveyor open for the first timers on a fairly limited cover on Front Valley. Threadbow, Friday flat, not looking too bad though, with Easy Does It Chair and the Wombat Snow Runner moving those first timers and all the keen riders around. Not an ideal start to the day. It looks like it might clear later on though, so that'll be some good news. Just be ready for indoor activities for a while today. There is snow forecast for next week, so it's fingers crossed.
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15: From the Capital Radio Newsroom, good morning, I'm James Wybrow. Sydney's major beaches remain closed this morning after a woman was attacked by a shark while swimming between the flags. Jefferson Shaw reports.
0: Beaches from Bondi to Maroubra remain closed today after the fourth serious shark attack in Sydney since last September. A shark reportedly 3 metres long attacked a woman in her 30s yesterday. She's been left fighting for life with serious leg and arm injuries. Drone surveillance has been organised for Bondi to Bronte today, in addition to 14 locations in New South Wales, including Kingscliff, Lennox Head, Avoca Beach and Dee. The beach closures will be reassessed later today.
15: Overseas, a peace deal to end American tensions with Iran could be reached within hours. US President Donald Trump has announced a deal will be signed on Sunday in Washington, with the Strait of Hormuz shipping lane to be reopened immediately after. It contradicts claims from the Iranian Foreign Ministry, which said the final agreement may take a few more days to finalise. Back in Australia, doctor insurers are warning against proposals to expand what pharmacists can legally prescribe, arguing they cross the safety threshold. The Pharmacy Board is proposing to support registrations for pharmacists to prescribe all medications, including highly regulated drugs. Avant Chief Medical Officer Professor Steve Robson says the insurer has concerns for potential misdiagnosis.
16: Australians and their families have every right to expect great access to healthcare, and that means prescribing medications. But it's really important that we don't trade off safety for access.
15: And senior medical staff at Sydney hospitals are urging the state government to scrap its proposed overhaul of drug driving laws. The plan changes would allow medical cannabis users to escape penalties if caught driving with low levels of THC in their system, alongside a three-strike warning policy. Clinicians say the new rule has no scientific basis, arguing they will normalise impaired driving and lead to more deaths on the road. The NRL's defending minor premiers look to have hit rock bottom after a shock loss to the Eels in Parramatta. It's back-to-back losses for Canberra after being annihilated 26-0 by the Sydney Roosters. Raiders coach Ricky Stewart conceding their attack needs a revamp.
17: I thought we were pretty predictable, and that's not being disrespectful to Parramatta. It was more, I thought we were too predictable with the football, not courageous enough.
15: The lineup for the Super Rugby final has been locked in. It's a battle of the Kiwis, with the Hurricanes set to take on the Chiefs in Wellington. The Canes took down the Blues 57-21 in last night's semi. In AFL action, a final quarter surge has seen the Swans pip the Power 93 points to 90. Wins also for the Roos and Demons. Round 14 wraps up this afternoon with Richmond taking on Brisbane. Tigers' Tom Lynch has a chance at kicking his 500th goal. St Kilda at home to GWS. That's the latest news update from the capital Radio Newsroom. I'm James Wybrow.
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18: Transport for New South Wales would like to advise Kosciuszko Road's open to Perisher, Guthaga Road's open to the village, Alpine Way Road is open to Threadbow and beyond, Snowy Mountains Highway Road is open, the Link Road to Selwyn Snow Resort is open, Elliott Way, that road is open, and Cooma to Brown Mountain is also open. For all your latest winter road updates, keep it here.
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19: A bit of cloud about today, scattered showers. Tomorrow, partly cloudy after some morning fog, isolated showers. Tuesday, similar conditions. Wednesday, cloudy, chance of showers. There's a 20% chance of snowfalls over the next 24 hours. Cooma going for a top today of 16. Jindy, temp climbing to 14. Canberra reaching a maximum temp of 17. 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
3: 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Now, nothing but the 70s. It's a 70s Sunday morning.

the cat that walk about when there's danger all about. Right on. They say this cat Shaft is a bad

0: Drive, a classic 2CA, and what a timeless piece of music that one, hey, from Harry Chapin. Cats in the Cradle, co-written with his equally talented wife Sandra, that's from 1974. It's actually from his album called Verities and Boulder Dash. Two fantastic words. We should all use that in a sentence today. Verities and Boulder Dash. Coming up, Police, and also a song written and performed by Love and Spoonful frontman, and it became the theme tune for a show famously starring John Travolta. It's coming up soon.
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17: 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For all your latest Winter Road updates, keep it here.

0: a classic 70s Sunday morning. There goes John Sebastian, former frontman of Love and Spoonful. Welcome Back, which of course was used as the title track to Welcome Back, Cotter, famously starring John Travolta. More on Forever Classic Sunday morning coming up. We're going to turn up Kiss next.
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6: This is Budgie Baker. Another mild start to the day, a little bit breezy, and it is still wet. So if you're heading out, dressed for the conditions, just be prepared. Selwyn, lift set to spin from next Saturday. Snow cover permitting. Same over at Charlotte Pass. Perisher, no Village 8 again today, but there is a conveyor open for the first timers on a fairly limited cover on Front Valley. Threadbow, Friday flat. Not looking too bad, though, with Easy Does It Chair and the Wombat Snow Runner moving those first timers and all the keen riders around. Not an ideal start to the day. Looks like it might clear later on though, so that'll be some good news. Just be ready for indoor activities for a while today. There is no forecast for next week, so it's fingers crossed.
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7: From the Capital Radio Newsroom, good morning. I'm James Wybrow. Police say any links to domestic violence will be investigated after the body of a child was located shortly after her father was found dead in the Parramatta River. Carolee Katstambanis reports.
8: Domestic violence is being examined as inquiries into the tragedy continue. The pair had been seen on the water in a rented boat in waters off Bayview Park at Concord in Sydney's Inner West. Officers are providing support to the girl's mother as formal identification takes place. Police don't yet know whether the deaths of the father in his 40s and daughter believed to be either 6 or 7 were accidental or intentional. Anyone with any information is urged to contact Crime Stoppers.
7: The news, a woman remains in a critical condition in hospital after being attacked by a great white shark at one of Sydney's most popular beaches. Witnesses say she was mauled while swimming between the flags about 20 metres offshore at Coogee Beach yesterday morning. Surfer Charlie Varreau was one of the people who rescued the 35-year-old. He told reporters there was no hesitation when swimming in to help.
9: I saw the shark come out of the water and it was one of the biggest I've ever seen. I was pretty scared. I had to go paddle up to her and grab her arm and just drag her in, paddling with one arm to the beach.
7: Sydney's main beaches remain closed this morning. Overseas, US President Donald Trump says a peace deal with Iran will be signed tomorrow. The move would reportedly reopen the Strait of Hormuz to global shipping immediately after, though Iran's foreign ministry has contradicted the timeline, saying signing is more likely in the coming days. International mediators are voicing strong hopes for lasting peace, even as Israeli airstrikes continue to claim lives in southern Lebanon. And the federal opposition says the government is treating farmers with contempt after quietly releasing jumps to export fees. Meat exports are the worst affected. Meat exports are the worst affected, slugged with increases of up to 384%. Shadow Agriculture Minister Darren Chester says export fees have more than doubled or tripled in some sectors.
10: With fuel and fertiliser prices already going through the roof, this is the worst possible time for the Labor Party to be sneaking through increased costs for our farming sector.
7: Switzerland has kicked off its World Cup campaign with a 1-1 draw with Qatar in California. Brazil have just kicked off against Morocco, with the Socceroos to face Turkey this afternoon. In the NRL, the Sharks have upset the Warriors. Andrew Lucas reports.
11: Braden Trindle was the hero as Cronulla stunned the Warriors 10-8 in a thriller in front of almost 25,000 fans in New Zealand. With the score locked at 8-all, Trindle nailed a 45-metre two-point field goal in the 78th minute to put the Sharks ahead. Adam Pompey then missed a late penalty goal for the Warriors, handing Cronulla a fourth straight win. In the day's other game, Parramatta beat Canberra 15-12 at CommBank Stadium.
7: That's the latest news update from the Capital Radio newsroom. I'm James Wybrow.
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12: Transport for New South Wales would like to advise Kosciuszko Road's open to Perisher, Guthaga Road's open to the village, Alpine Way Road is open to Threadbow and beyond, Snow Mountains Highway Road is open, the Link Road to Selwyn Snow Resort is open, Elliott Way, that road is open, and Cooma to Round Mountain is also open. For all your latest winter road updates, keep it here.
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13: A bit of cloud about today, scattered showers. Tomorrow, partly cloudy after some morning fog, isolated showers. Tuesday, similar conditions. Wednesday, cloudy, chance of showers. There's a 20% chance of snowfalls over the next 24 hours. Cooma going for a top today of 16. Jindy temp climbing to 14. Canberra reaching a maximum temp of 17. 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
0: 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It's a 70s Sunday morning. Forever.

0: One of a kind, isn't he? Rock and Rod Stewart there. You're in my heart. On Forever Classic, 70s Sunday morning. That's from 1977's album Footloose and Fancy Free. Big number one hit here in Australia. Still to come, Billy Joel and also Chris Rea with the song that got him a Grammy nomination for Best New Artist. That's coming up.
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12: 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For all your latest Winter Road updates, keep it here.

0: 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Chris Rea and Fool If You Think It's Over, a hit for him in 1977. Actually got him a Grammy nomination for Best New Artist, but he lost out to A Taste of Honey. Joe Tex is coming up. It's Forever Classic, 70s Sunday morning.
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1: 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Australian energy starts right here in the Snowy Mountains.
8: This is Budgie Baker. Well, it is shaping up to be a slightly better day with this weather hopefully clearing a little as the day goes on. Not a lot on for the skiers and boarders, though, as we wait for some colder nights and natural snowfall during the week. So when lift set to spin from next Saturday, snow cover permitting, it'll be the same over at Charlotte Pass. Perisher, with a pretty patchy cover on Front Valley, just the conveyor will be going for the first timers looking for a bit of fun today. Threadbo, Friday Flat holding up pretty okay with Easy Does It Chair and Wombat Snow Runner moving those first timers and all the kids around. It is what it is, but there is no forecast for next week, so let's keep our fingers crossed.
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9: From the Capital Radio Newsroom, I'm James Wybrow. All major beaches across Sydney's eastern suburbs have been closed following yesterday's shark attack at Coogee. Randwick and Waverley councils locked down the coastline from Bondi through to Cloverley after a great white mauled a woman just 30 metres offshore. The 35-year-old remains in a critical condition in hospital. Surf Lifesaving New South Wales Chief Executive Steve Pearce says they're closely monitoring the conditions.
10: Just to make sure that there's no other marine creatures that are lurking around at the moment. In saying that, we will have our drones up, our shark surveillance drones all day today, and lifesavers out on jet skis with lifeguards as well doing those patrols.
9: Overseas, a diplomatic breakthrough between Washington and Tehran remains up in the air. While Donald Trump claims a peace deal is scheduled to be signed tomorrow, Iranian officials argue the document won't be signed until later in the week. Meanwhile, Israeli attacks are persisting in Lebanon as Iran prepares for the funeral of its assassinated supreme leader. Back in Australia, the New South Wales state government will deliver a record $10.3 billion health funding boost in this week's budget. It aims to recruit over 9,000 additional healthcare workers while delivering pay rises for nurses and midwives. Health Minister Ryan Park says the investment goes in hand with the planned opening of several new hospitals across the state.
11: This is all about delivering more services, more hospitals and more staff to deliver better healthcare for the people of New South Wales.
9: And mystery still surrounds the introduction of an unnamed domestic airline that will operate out of Sydney's Mascot Airport. The latest report from the airport operator shows a yet-to-be-registered airline being allocated more than 2,300 landing slots from October, the equivalent of 7 return flights a day. Inquiries have been met with a firm no comment. The Raiders have copped back-to-back losses in round 15 of the NRL, going down to the Eels 15-12 in Parramatta. The Sharks pipped the Warriors 10 points to 8 in yesterday's other match. In the AFL, the Swans have come from behind in the final quarter to clinch a 3-point win over Port Adelaide. In other sports news, the Socceroos face Turkey in their Group D opening World Cup clash in Vancouver this afternoon. A number of live sites have been set up around the country, with the Australian community encouraged to get out and support local businesses to watch the match. Socceroos defender Aziz Bayic says his Turkish community in Melbourne will be barracking for both sides.
12: It's going to obviously maybe feel a bit weird. I've got a few friends in there and obviously my background's Turkish. I've got a job to do for my country, Australia. So, it is going to be a special night. You know, where I grew up, it's a massive Turkish community.
9: And the New York Knicks head into Game 5 of the NBA Final with a one-match lead of the San Antonio Spurs. A Knicks win will claim the title, their first win since the 1970s. That's the latest news update from the Capital Radio Newsroom. I'm James Wybrow.
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13: Transport for New South Wales would like to advise Kosciuszko Road's open to Perisher, Guthaca Road's open to the village, Alpine Way Road is open to Threadbow and beyond, Snow Mountains Highway Road is open, the Link Road to Selwood Snow Resort is open, Elliott Way, that road is open, and Coomber to Brown Mountain is also open. For all your latest Winter Road updates, keep it here.
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14: A bit of cloud about today, scattered showers. Tomorrow, partly cloudy after some morning fog, isolated showers. Tuesday, similar conditions. Wednesday, cloudy, chance of showers. There's a 20% chance of snowfalls over the next 24 hours. Coomber going for a top today of 16. Jindy temp climbing to 14. Canberra reaching a maximum temp of 17. 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

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Aaron Chilcott here on your Sunday morning. Can you believe tomorrow we are halfway through June? This year is flying. Almost time to get out the Christmas tree again. But not quite. We're half an hour ad-free right now as we do a 30-minute music marathon. Noiseworks and Hall & Oates playing after Terence Trent D'Arby, XL.

0: 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Our 30-minute music marathon continues. Michael Jackson playing soon. Ever wondered how Hall & Oates met each other?
1: We were on a second floor and we went down in a lift together in an elevator. And I said hello to John. I said, hey, how you doing? So then we started talking and we realized, of course, we like the same kind of music.
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0: The Snowy Mountains, forever classic XLFM with Michael Jackson's Billie Jean at the tail end of a 30-minute music marathon. We do the next one just after the news at 10 o'clock. Bit of cloud about today, scattered showers. Tomorrow, partly cloudy after some morning fog, isolated showers. Tuesday, similar conditions. Wednesday, cloudy, chance of showers. There's a 20% chance of snowfalls over the next 24 hours. Cooma going for a top today of 16. Jindy temp climbing to 14. And Canberra reaching a maximum temp of 17. Get ready for Poison. 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
2: 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Building Snowy 2.0. Australia's biggest battery right here in the Snowy Mountains.
14: This is Budgie Baker. Well, it is shaping up to be a slightly better day with this weather hopefully clearing a little as the day goes on. Not a lot on for the skiers and boarders, though, as we wait for some colder nights and natural snowfall during the week. So on lift set to spin from next Saturday, snow cover permitting. It'll be the same over at Charlotte Pass. Perisher with a pretty patchy cover on Front Valley. Just the conveyor will be going for the first timers looking for a bit of fun today. Threadbo, Friday Flat holding up pretty okay with Easy Does It Chair and Wombat Snow Runner moving those first timers and all the kids around. It is what it is, but there is no forecast for next week, so let's keep our fingers crossed.
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15: from the Capital Radio Newsroom. Good morning, I'm James Wybrow. A permanent memorial has been pledged by the New South Wales state government to honour the victims of Australia's worst terror attack. Donna Sirimana reports.
16: Exactly 6 months ago today, a community holiday celebration turned into a tragedy. 15 innocent lives were lost when two gunmen opened fire at the Hanukkah by Sea event. Now the state government is allocating $8.3 million to ensure long-term community recovery and a permanent tribute. $2 million will go directly to Waverley Council to design a lasting monument to the victims and brave locals who risked their lives to help. The funding will also support community programs and a major development at the Sydney Jewish Museum to directly tackle the ongoing threat of anti-Semitism.
15: Meanwhile, Sydney's popular swimming spots, including Bondi, Bronte and Coogee, remain off-limits after local councils ordered an immediate closure of the eastern suburb's coastline. The shutdown was triggered after a 35-year-old woman was mauled by a great white shark that lingered in the bay before heading north. She remains in a critical condition in hospital. Lifesavers have deployed extra drone surveillance while they decide when to allow swimmers back. In other news, federal opposition leader Angus Taylor has suffered a major frontbench setback with the shock resignation of Shadow Home Affairs Minister Jonathan Dunningham. The senior Liberal senator has announced he will quit politics by the end of the year to spend more time with his family. His political rival, Home Affairs Minister Tony Burke, says it's a blow for the coalition.
17: Plenty of times when Senator Dunningham and I are sparring, and you know, he'll say some pretty harsh things, as you'd expect a shadow minister to say. But the reality is, whenever there's been something squarely in the national interest, I've never seen him be anything other than professional.
15: And authorities say they're bracing for a wave of panic buying as temporary 32-cent a litre fuel discounts near its end. Energy Minister Chris Bowen has confirmed the tax cut will likely wrap up at the end of the month as planned. Parramatta fans are on top of the world this morning after the Eels pulled off a 15-12 win over the Raiders on home turf. It now puts the two sides equally placed on points with five wins apiece. Eels coach Jason Ryle says he's confident there's still more potential in his squad.
18: We did make it hard on ourselves at times, and the defence was really good for the most part. But I'll be honest, I think we played better the last 2 weeks than tonight. But I'm not complaining.
15: In last night's other clash, the Sharks pipped the Warriors 10 points to 8. In the AFL, the Swans have come from behind in the final quarter to clinch a 3-point win over Port Adelaide, and Australia has defeated South Africa by 65 runs in their opening clash of the Women's T20 World Cup. That's the latest news update from the Capital Radio Newsroom. I'm James Wybrow.
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11: 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For all your latest Winter Road updates, keep it here.
2: XLFM Snowy Mountains weather.
0: A bit of cloud about today, scattered showers. Tomorrow, partly cloudy after some morning fog, isolated showers. Tuesday, similar conditions. Wednesday, cloudy, chance of showers. There's a 20% chance of snowfalls over the next 24 hours. Cooma going for a top today of 16. Jindy temp climbing to 14. Canberra reaching a maximum temp of 17. 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